search for those missing in the country's disaster-stricken regions. The 15-person specialist team includes victim identification specialists following a request from Nepal's authorities. A glacier collapse near Nepal's border with Tibet on August the 26th triggered devastating floods across towns and valleys. At least 36 Australians and 5 New Zealanders remain missing. One Powerball player won $28.25 million in last night's Powerball First Division draw. That's $28 million from Powerball First Division and $250,000 from Lotto First Division. That's news. In sport, the All Blacks are smarting physically and mentally from the 29-24 loss to the Springboks in Soweto. Three players have been ruled out of the final test in Baltimore. Adi Savia with a dislocated shoulder, Quinn Tupia with an MCL knee injury, and Luke Jacobson with an elbow tendon injury. Veteran Kiwi MMA fighter Dan Hooker has suffered a first-round TKO loss to newcomer Saladin Parnas in the UFC fight night in Paris. No sparkling results for Kiwis in the final Diamond League event of the season in Brussels. Imogen Eris has finished fifth in the women's pole vault, Zoe Hobbs was sixth in the women's 100 metres, and Tom Walsh was also sixth in the men's shot put. At the US Tennis Open, there have been third round wins for Coco Gauff, Mira Andreeva and Iga Swiatek. That's sport. I'm Sandy Hodge.

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4: Koia nei ngā rongorongo kōrero o tēnei haora.
5: In this update, politicians from all sides of the aisle are promising to back farmers. National Labour Act, New Zealand First, Opportunity and the Greens have taken part in a TVNZ rural voters debate in Morrinsville. ACT's Andrew Hoggard says the party's always been on the farmers' side.
6: Resource Management Act, ensuring property rights, getting a system that works for people.
5: New Zealand First, Mark Patterson, says they stand up for the little guy.
7: Being the champion of maligned industries like mining, like aquaculture, like the wool industry.
5: Meanwhile, Opportunity Party's Daniel Ebb is promising innovation.
8: We can invent our way out of a lot of these issues.
5: The Greens are promising to introduce a third competitor to take on the supermarket duopoly if elected. KiwiMart would be a publicly owned supermarket with a focus on providing affordable food. Green Party co-leader Chloe Swarbrick has laid out how it will be set up.
9: It will start through the divestment and fair purchasing of 120 pre-existing supermarkets and their two distribution centres in the North and South Island.
5: It was part of a wider Kai policy, which included expanding school lunches to 150,000 more students and investing $150 million into food hubs, marae and food rescue programs. Thousands more people could get the keys to their first home under National's proposed expansion of the first home loan scheme. The party wants to more than double the income cap to $300,000 from $150,000 for couples and $95,000 for individuals. The cap hasn't changed since 2022. Housing spokesperson Chris Bishop says the scheme helps overcome the biggest barrier to buying a home, the deposit.
10: It's publicly available. It's existed in some way, shape or form for the better part of 20 years, but a lot of people don't know it exists, and so part of this policy is to actually raise the profile of it a bit, to be honest.
5: That's news. In sport, Warriors coach Andrew Webster's undeterred heading into the NRL finals despite a nail-biting 31-30 victory over the Manly Sea Eagles. While the competition leaders completed their regular season campaign with a sixth straight win, they also conceded at least five tries for a third consecutive match. Erin Routliff is through to the third round of the women's doubles at the US Tennis Open. The New Zealander and Indonesian playing partner Aldila Sujadi, who are the ninth seeds, have won their round two match in straight sets, 6-4, 6-4. Bad weather has forced the cancellation of NASCAR qualifying for the sixth time this season, this time at the first event of the Cup Series playoffs at Darlington Raceway. Shane Van Gisbergen, who's out of title contention, will start 26th in tomorrow's race. That's sport. I'm Sandy Hodge.
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3: Oia nei ngā rongorongo kōrero o tēnei haora.
4: In this update, ACT's pushing its climate policy further, pledging to scrap the 2050 net zero target and repealing the Zero Carbon Act. Instead, the party would tie our emissions targets to our major trading partners. The Green Party is promising a $6 billion food policy package if elected. It includes a new publicly owned supermarket called KiwiMart with a mandate for affordable food. It would be set up by divesting and purchasing 120 supermarkets and two distribution centres, which would give 15% market share right out of the gate. Also included is a school lunch extension, a fair food fund for food hubs, food rescue and marae, and increased Commerce Commission power. Party co-leader Chloe Swarbrick says it would be paid through their wealth tax.
5: We can see that there's obviously a lot of interest from the National Party to talk about tax this election, but not any real interest into going into the granular detail of it.
4: Widening access to 5% deposits for first-time buyers is expected to come at little extra cost to the government. National wants to lift the first home loan income cap to $300,000 in a bid to increase home ownership rates. Housing spokesperson Chris Bishop says most of the costs will be covered through mortgage lender insurance paid over the life of the loan. He says there'll be a small cost to the government through Kāinga Ora, which administers the scheme.
6: The provision to extend that will come from within vote housing baseline, so we're expecting somewhere between an extra $3 to $4, maybe $5 million.
4: Heavy downpours are on the cards for upper western parts of the South Island as the trough moves through the centre of the country. Claudia O'Neill reports.
7: Met Service has issued an orange rain warning for the Grey and Buller districts and Nelson Lakes running through to the early hours of tomorrow. Rainfall could reach around 25 millimetres an hour in the afternoon and evening. Watches come into force this morning for parts of Canterbury, Marlborough and Westland, and from later today in Tasman and the Tararua Range.
4: That's news. In sport, All Blacks lock Sam Darry's gutted for captain Artie Savia after his tour-ending shoulder injury in the third test loss to South Africa in Soweto. Savia, who scored two tries in the opening half hour before going off, won't be available in Baltimore as the All Blacks look to salvage a series draw.
8: Artie's massive for us. He's our leader, and he's a great leader at that. He always makes time for the boys, so really disappointed for him and his family and what he's having to go through now. Obviously, we'll go through the scans and see all the damages, but looks obviously reasonably serious.
4: St Andrew's College are the National First 15 rugby champions for the first time. The Christchurch School have beaten Tauranga Boys College 34-24 in today's final in Palmerston North. And Scott McLaughlin's bagged pole position for tomorrow's final IndyCar race of the year in Monterey, California. That's sport. I'm Sandy Hodge.
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2: In this update, the ACT Party's proposing a shake-up to the environmental policy. If it forms the next government, it will scrap the net zero target and cut carbon taxes by removing the government's minimum price for ETS auctions. It would also introduce a carbon tax refund, returning 100% of net carbon auction revenue to New Zealanders. ACT Party climate change spokesperson Simon Court claims keeping the net zero targets in place will be damaging.
3: But all that's going to happen if we continue to pursue them is we will impoverish New Zealanders, households and businesses and farmers.
2: National is promising to expand access to the 5% first home loan scheme. If elected, it says it will increase the income cap for eligibility so more people can access the scheme. Singles and group buyers would be able to get it if they make $300,000 a year or less. The current system has a $95,000 limit for single people and a $150,000 limit for couples. New Zealand First wants to make citizenship a requirement for superannuation and shut out non-citizens from 2029. Leader Winston Peters says the super was designed to support Kiwis who've spent decades paying tax, but the scheme was established in 1977 before today's immigration levels. He says people currently don't need to be citizens to get the full payment, as a resident visa is enough. Peters adds the annual super bill for migrants who became New Zealand residents aged 50 or older has now topped $1 billion, more than double a decade ago. A clinical psychologist says slow and steady will be the way to go when it comes to MDMA mental health treatment. Two New Zealand psychiatrists have been given MedSafe approval to prescribe the drug for the treatment of post-traumatic stress disorder. Australian clinical psychologist Monica Shewakil has had the ability to use it with patients for the past 3 years. She says the drug has some unique benefits. That's news. In sport, a place in the last 16 at the US Tennis Open for women's 14th seed, Iva Jovic. She's outlasted fellow rising star and close friend Alexandra Iala over three sets and more than 3 hours on centre court. Two-time champion Naomi Osaka's also advanced. Coach Andrew Webster believes high-pressure minutes for a crop of young warriors will come in handy during the NRL finals. Experienced forwards trio James Fisher-Harris, Mitch Barnett and Aaron Clark were all subbed off towards the end of their tense one-point win over Manly to finish the regular season. Springboks coach Razzie Erasmuth is rejecting the idea they've won a quasi-series by beating the All Blacks in Soweto. South Africa have gone 2-1 up as the series heads to Baltimore for its finale. While many labelled the third test as a decider, Erasmuth says it's always been a four-match series. That's sport. I'm Sandy Hodge.
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3: In this update, New Zealand First wants to make citizenship a requirement for superannuation and shut out non-citizens from 2029. Leader Winston Peters says the super was designed to support Kiwis who've spent decades paying tax, but the scheme was established in 1977, before today's immigration levels. Jamie Cunningham has more.
4: Peters says people currently don't need to be citizens to get the full payment, as a resident visa is enough. He adds the annual super bill for migrants who became New Zealand residents aged 50 or older has now topped $1 billion, more than double a decade ago.
3: ACT wants to do away with our emissions targets, claiming this will protect jobs. The party's unveiled its climate change policy, which involves repealing the Zero Carbon Act, cutting the carbon tax and securing a better deal under the Paris Agreement. It says our current approach places unnecessary costs on businesses and households and is making the country broke. Climate change spokesperson Simon Court says our industries are going up against overseas competitors, which don't face the same carbon charges.
5: The aim is to keep Kiwi jobs here, not export jobs while the emissions simply happen somewhere else.
3: Woolworths and Foodstuffs would have to compete with a publicly owned supermarket called Kiwi Mart if the Greens got their way. The party's pledging to set up the third supermarket if it forms the next election. It would be launched by the divestment and purchase of 120 supermarkets and two distribution centres and would cost about $2.8 billion to set up fully. Green Party co-leader Chloe Swarbrick says ultimately it would take legislation to make it happen.
6: I don't think that the duopoly is particularly interested in having a third competitor come in and lower prices and therefore potentially take a chunk out of their profits. But this is what is necessary.
3: Australian drone operators have arrived in Nepal to help search for those missing in the country's disaster-stricken regions. The 15-person specialist team includes victim identification specialists following a request from authorities. That's news. In sport, the All Blacks are already eyeing their series finale against South Africa in Baltimore. The Springboks have won their home leg of the series 2-1 after a 5-point triumph in Soweto. But All Blacks fullback Damien McKenzie insists they're not far away and can earn a drawn series next weekend.
7: The opportunities they get, they're going to take them, and they did so. We took our opportunities when we got them. We just got to take more of them, but I think we've cracked enough. Still one more test to go over in Baltimore, so really looking forward to that one.
3: Meanwhile, the Manawatū women have outlasted Counties Manukau 52-43 in a 15-try Farah Palmer Cup clash in Pukekohe. And St Andrews College are the National First 15 champions for the first time. Women's second seed Elena Rybakina, two-time champion Naomi Osaka and rising American star Eva Jovic are the latest through to round four at tennis's US Open. That's sport. I'm Sandy Hodge.
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2: Hoia nei ngā rongorongo kōrero o tēnei haora.
3: In this update, ACT is vowing to get rid of our net zero emissions target if it forms the next government. The party's campaigning on a complete overhaul of our climate change approach, including repealing the Zero Carbon Act and revising our Paris Agreement obligations. Leader David Seymour says he also wants to remove the artificial price floor on carbon credits. He says the average household's paying almost $500 into the emissions trading scheme through petrol or power bills.
4: We would have the government start selling units again at whatever the market price is, and return that money to households.
3: New Zealand's high melanoma rates come with a deadly risk, cancer spreading to the brain. Auckland University researchers are looking at how melanoma cells get past the brain's natural defences. Around 90% of melanomas eventually spread there. Research fellow Dr. Akshata Anchan says the research could eventually lead to a blood test to identify patients at higher risk.
5: That could help doctors identify those patients earlier, maybe monitor them more closely, for example, do brain imaging and MRI earlier than they typically would.
3: A unique New Zealand distillery has made its way to the world stage. The Pōkeno Whiskey Company has been selected to represent the continent of Zealandia in a global study looking at how different climates shape whiskey. Pōkeno Whiskey founder Matt John says after making traditional whiskey in Scotland, he wanted to try something different.
6: We were very passionate about making a New Zealand whiskey which reflects our culture and our climate. We've got a fantastic country here, we've got a fantastic natural asset, so we wanted to real showcase that in the whiskies.
3: Last night's winning lotto ticket worth $28.25 million has been claimed. The ticket was sold at Gisborne's Grant Brothers, selling tickets since lotto began 40 years ago. It's their second big win. The first was in 2017, worth $6 million. Owner Renee Grant says it's a substantially bigger win than last time, and they're excited for the new multimillionaire. That's news. In sport, an unusually emotional win at tennis's US Open. 18-year-old American Iva Jovic is through to round four after beating Filipino star Alexandra Ayala. Jovic says it was a unique match on Disney+.
7: One of the most meaningful tournaments for me. Alex is one of my best friends. She's playing unbelievable tennis. Playing on Arthur Ashe in front of that atmosphere, I felt like I was shaking kind of throughout the entire match. I lost my earrings midway through.
3: The Warriors are predicting they'll take the second seed into the NRL finals. Second-placed Penrith will claim the minor premiership if they win their last round game with the Tigers in Sydney tonight by two or more points. Any other result would see the Warriors take out regular season honours. Counties Monaco had a 47-24 home win over Southland in rugby's NPC. That's sport. I'm Joe Gilfillan.

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2: Hoia nei ngā rongorongo kōrero o tēnei haora.
3: In this update, concerns over the cost of rising migration have prompted New Zealand First to promise to restrict superannuation. It wants citizenship to become a requirement for super, shutting out non-citizens from 2029. Under current settings, people don't need to be citizens to receive the full payment. A resident visa is enough. Leader Winston Peters says the change would ensure that super goes to people who are committed to New Zealand.
4: New Zealand First believes we need to instill some meaning and value back into being a Kiwi and back into being a New Zealand citizen.
3: Heavy rain is causing widespread flooding across the South Island's west coast, closing State Highway 6 between Greymouth and Westport. The road is closed between Punakaiki and Fox River because of a slip at Maybill Bay. Met Service orange heavy rain warning covers Grey and Buller until 1 in the morning with a heavy rain watch for Tasman. NZTA says there's flooding on State Highway 6 in the lower Buller Gorge, various parts of State Highway 7 between Greymouth and Reefton, and State Highway 65 near Hanmer Springs. This year's El Nino is already having major effects, months out from its projected peak. The natural climate pattern involves unusual warming of the central and eastern tropical Pacific Ocean and changes to winds and atmospheric circulation. Auckland University's Dr. Kevin Trenberth says El Ninos usually peak in December, but July saw the highest sea surface temperatures ever recorded for the month. A push for New Zealand to do more to attract international companies and their new products. Australian entrepreneur Peter Price says New Zealand is an attractive testing ground for innovation but is not capitalising on this. Business research and development spending grew by just 0.4% last year, with New Zealand lagging behind many OECD countries. Mr. Price says the government could offer incentives to attract more innovation here.
5: Whether they're tax incentives, R&D grants, things like that are very important because you've got to attract innovation.
3: That's news. In sport, All Blacks attack coach Mike Blair has described the difficulty of implementing changes on the fly following the 29-24 loss to South Africa in Soweto this morning. Blair says trying to slow momentum is not as simple as delivering instructions from the coach's box.
6: It's a pressure environment. The guys are having to make decisions every 10 seconds on, you know, options they can take, defensive reads, setups for set-piece defence. The way that South Africans play, they do drain you of energy in that way.
3: Men's top seed Alexander Zverev's clinched a place in the fourth round of the US Tennis Open, beating 25th seed Alejandro Tabilo in straight sets. An admission from Warriors assistant coach Richard Agar that edge defence is their clear area for improvement heading into week one of the NRL finals. That's sport. I'm Joe Gilfillan.

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2: Oia nei ngā rongorongo kōrero o tēnei hāora.
3: In this update, we begin on the West Coast, State Highway 6, the coast road between Punakaiki and Fox River. It's reopened to a single lane after a closure earlier this afternoon because of a slip. Further inland, a separate slip has closed State Highway 65 between O'Sullivan's Bridge and Shenandoah. Road users are advised to avoid this route or to delay their journeys. ACT has promised it will seek a better deal from the Paris Agreement if it makes up the next government. The party's unveiled a sweeping overhaul of our climate policy if re-elected. This includes scrapping net zero, removing the price floor for emissions trading scheme sales, and introducing a carbon tax refund. Leader David Seymour claims every country is backing away from their emission targets, so we'd just be following our trade partners.
4: If we stick to this rigid zero carbon at 2050 and they all go the other way, then we're going to end up as the last people at the party that no one else wanted to go to.
3: A former political party leader says our two major parties seem to be faltering as November's election approaches. Former United Future leader Peter Dunn says there have been plenty of slogans but not much vision in the campaign so far. He says National's been using rhetoric around tax. Labour's been focused on the economic situation. Mr. Dunn says they're both trying to accomplish the same thing.
5: Sort of reach out to those people that might be flirting with the minor parties. Now that's not working because clearly people are supporting the minor parties in larger numbers than ever.
3: An Auckland University study is investigating what happens to young people when a parent or primary caregiver is behind bars. Earlier research shows about 20% of children have a change in living situations when their fathers are sentenced. It rises to almost 80% when their mothers serve time. Law professor Julia Tolmie says imprisonment can destroy a child's upbringing.
6: Kids are losing the support of their parents at crucial times in their lives, separated from siblings. They can have where they live and their education completely disrupted.
3: That's news. In sport, NRL Wooden Spooners St George have ended their season with a 24-22 home win over the Eels in Wollongong thanks to a late two-point field goal from Tyrell Sloan. The last-placed Dragons complete their campaign with four wins. Parramatta finish in 13th. An unusually emotional victory for a young local hope at the US Tennis Open. 18-year-old American Iva Jovic is through to round four after a marathon three-set victory over Filipina star Alexandra Ayala. Also advancing, men's top seed Alexander Zverev, women's second seed Elena Rybakina and two-time champion Naomi Osaka. A run of four losses is over for Counties Monaco in rugby's NPC. The Steelers had a 47-24 home win over fellow strugglers Southland. That's sport. I'm Joe Gilfillan.
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2: Oia nei ngā rongorongo kōrero o tēnei haora.
3: In this update, this year's El Niño brings a warning for farmers as July saw the highest sea surface temperatures ever recorded for the month. The natural climate pattern involves unusual warming of the central and eastern tropical Pacific Ocean, along with changes to winds and atmospheric circulation. Current forecasts show temperatures could reach more than 3 degrees Celsius above average. Auckland University's Dr. Kevin Trenberth says there is a risk the whole country will have a dry spell.
4: I think farmers certainly need to be aware of those risks and plan accordingly.
3: Political parties are being urged to support more screening of the most common cancer in men. The Prostate Cancer Foundation's proposing a $6.4 million pilot program to expand screening for prostate cancer, laying the groundwork for a national scheme. It says the expansion for cervical cancer reinforces the importance of early detection. President Danny Bedingfield says they've been talking with Health Minister Simeon Brown and other party spokespeople.
5: No one is really willing to commit and make it something that they all take to the election or perhaps coalition agreement. So we really need these parties to commit to this.
3: A new report is putting a value on commercial fishing's economic contribution. Independent research commissioned by New Zealand Seafood finds fishing and seafood processing directly contributed about $2.45 billion to New Zealand's GDP last year. The total was $6.4 billion when including activity through suppliers, retailers and household spending, supporting more than 14,000 jobs. Seafood New Zealand Chief Executive Lisa Futchek says Marlborough, Tasman and Nelson were the areas most reliant on the seafood sector.
6: To that region, fisheries contributes around $750 million to regional GDP and it supports around 4,500 full-time equivalent jobs.
3: In the Tasman district, a slip has closed State Highway 65 between O'Sullivan's Bridge and Shenandoah. Road users are advised to avoid this route or to delay their journeys. That's news. In sport, the Panthers have one hand on the NRL Minor Premiership. Penrith led the West Tigers 32-10 moments ago, midway through the second half. North Harbour has shot up to second on the NPC rugby ladder after a whirlwind victory over Northland at home. They've finished 57-42 winners after leading 47-14 at half-time. Harbour were forced into 16 personnel and positional changes on Friday because of illness in the squad. Attack coach Mike Blair is pleased with the All Blacks' intent with the ball in their third rugby game with South Africa in Soweto, despite losing 29-24. Blair says it's clear the team understood the plan, falling just short of adding to their four-try tally a number of times. That's sport. I'm Joe Gilfillan.
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2: Koia nei ngā rongorongo kōrero o tēnei haora.
3: In this update, a nursing lecturer says the workforce needs to be a top priority for aged care changes. A ministerial inquiry has highlighted the need for change with rampant under-resourcing and skyrocketing demand. Waikato University's Dr. Samantha Heath says nurses are often exposed to the sector's challenges during their first placement and this can put them off. But Dr. Heath says we need to attract staff for any system changes to be meaningful.
4: A model of reform that doesn't take account of the workforce pipeline is really setting itself up to make things really difficult later on.
3: ACT is vowing to get rid of our net zero emissions target if it forms the next government. The party's campaigning on a complete overhaul of our climate change approach, including repealing the Zero Carbon Act and revising our Paris Agreement obligations. Leader David Seymour says he also wants to remove the artificial price floor on carbon credits. Mr. Seymour says the average household's paying almost $500 into the emissions trading scheme through petrol or power bills.
5: We would have the government start selling units again at whatever the market price is and return that money to households.
3: New Zealand's high melanoma rates come with a deadly risk. Cancer is spreading to the brain. Auckland University researchers are looking at how melanoma cells get past the brain's natural defences. Around 90% of melanomas eventually spread there. Research fellow Dr. Akshata Anshan says the research could eventually lead to a blood test to identify patients at higher risk.
6: That could help doctors identify those patients earlier, maybe monitor them more closely, for example, do brain imaging and MRI earlier than they typically would.
3: Cow burps could end up being clean energy. The McDermott Institute is working on capturing methane from farm environments like milking sheds and barns. The Institute's principal investigator, Luke Liu, says they need to create a material to trap the gas. He says they can then vacuum it up and store it or send it to a natural gas pipeline. That's news. In sport, the Penrith Panthers have won the NRL Minor Premiership, pipping the Warriors on points differential after a 38-10 win over the Tigers. The result means they'll host the Roosters in Sydney in week one of the finals. The Warriors will welcome the Dolphins to Mount Smart on Saturday. St George had a 24-22 home win over the Eels. A more straightforward night out for the men's top seed at the US Tennis Open. Here's Craig Gabriel.
7: Talk about a turn up for the books. Alexander Zverev has actually won a match in straight sets. Coming into this match with Alejandro Tabilo, the top seed had played 2 5-setters and had spent close to 9.5 hours on court. Zverev beat Tabilo 6-2, 7-6, 6-2 to reach the last 16 and will face Luciano Dadieri. Elena Rybakina and Naomi Osaka advance to a meeting, and Coco Gauff will play compatriot Iva Jovic, who's 18.
3: That's sport. I'm Joe Gilfillan.
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0: Kia ora hapu mama. 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
2: Hoia nei ngā rongorongo kōrero o tēnei haora.
3: In this update, a section of State Highway 6, the Upper Buller Gorge Road, is closed by a slip between the intersection with Brown Creek Road and State Highway 69. NZTA says a detour is available along Brown Creek Road. And in the Tasman District, State Highway 65 is closed by a slip between O'Sullivan's Bridge and Springs Junction. That road is likely to be closed overnight. Police have cordoned off a motel on Auckland's North Shore after a person was taken to hospital in a critical condition. Emergency services were sent to Olive Tree Motel in Browns Bay around 6 this evening. The next government is being urged to overhaul New Zealand's outdated death care system. The Funeral Directors Association wants funeral assistant grants increased, death care laws modernised and regulation introduced to better protect grieving families. President Bradley Shaw says it's had positive discussions with several political parties about these changes.
4: The death rate is set to increase significantly in the next 20 years. Right now there's about 37,000 deaths in New Zealand. We're looking at around 54,000. In 2045, so it's all around preparation.
3: A plea to the government to fund a pilot screening program for prostate cancer. The Prostate Cancer Foundation says early detection is crucial and the same expanded approach for cervical cancer screening should be applied for the most common cancer among men. It says it would cost $6.4 million and lay the groundwork for a nationwide program. President Danny Bedingfield says it's often a slow-growing cancer, but it now kills more than 700 men a year.
5: If you can catch it early, you can absolutely fix it. And if you're not getting caught early, then it's a huge impact on the men and their whānau, but it's also a huge impact on the medical infrastructure.
3: The Liggins Institute is eyeing up new frontiers in early life research and wants philanthropic support. The large-scale Auckland University Science Institute has set a $25 million fundraising target. It's outlined six focus areas, including new treatments, nutrition, and the future of digital healthcare. That's news. In sport, the New Zealand Breakers have won their second ANBL Blitz preseason basketball game against the Tasmania Jack Jumpers, 96-86. Breakers point guard Parker Jackson Cartwright stood out with 23 points and 8 assists in 24 minutes. Scott McLaughlin is finishing the IndyCar season the way he started, in pole position, this time for the season-ending Grand Prix of Monterey. The New Zealand driver just wishes the rest of his year had been as successful.
6: We've pushed on, we've got, you know, these cars into a window, which, you know, we're a little bit lost there for a little bit, but to finally get the road course set up where we've been a little bit lost. Yeah, bodes really well, hopefully for tomorrow, but long way to go. We'll see how we go.
3: McLaughlin is sixth in the season standings with Sir Scott Dixon 12th and Marcus Armstrong 14th. That's sport. I'm Joe Gilfillan. Ahu.

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What the stories that matter to Te Waipounamu, stay connected with Tahu News. 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
5: 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At the name we hook a ton. For quite a day at the fire at the mut. 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

0: hill of Morai, Bobut, Engari, Miyatune, Kyakoto, Imuano, Martin Matanifone, Noreya, Takune, Morato, Haremai, Haremai, Tena no Koto, Tena no Koto, Kahori.
1: A kia ora anō tātou, ko te kaimihi tuarua. The second speaker for the House, the third speaker for the House, the Honourable Ardie Muldoon, Leader of the Opposition. Mr. Muldoon.
2: E nā iwi, e nā haeta, tēnā koto, tēnā koto. You are very welcome here in the precincts of our parliament at the end of this historic march from Te Hapua to express what you have in your hearts regarding your land. I pay a tribute to those who have come from the farthermost north of our land here to the Parliament of New Zealand. I pay a particular tribute to the Kuia Hinakupa, whose spirit has sustained this march throughout. I tell you on behalf of the party which I lead that we will listen to what you have to say to us. I will on Sunday next, on the marae at Pohuo Rawiri, give to the Maori people the policy of the party that I lead for the election. I believe that you will find that in that policy are many of the thoughts that you bring with you from the far north. If not, we will discuss further what you wish. But I will tell you now that in that policy is the retention of the ownership, and not just the ownership but the management of the land by the Maori people. We will definitely, and I promise you this before you tell me formally what you wish, we will definitely amend the Town and Country Planning Act to take away from local bodies the power to manage your land in a way that is outside your own control. There will be in our policy no coastal moratorium and management proposal. There will be no proposal to manage the land of the Maori by somebody here in Wellington. It is not my intention today to do other than welcome you here at the end of this historic march. But I do give you an invitation. I give you an invitation, the Maori people of New Zealand. But I believe that at the end of this year, there will be a new government in this country. And I do invite you, and the choice will be yours, I do invite you to give me

0: one of your Maori people at least in my caucus next year.
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2: 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Yours, yours is an epic march. And yours is one that doubtless will be unequaled in the future. Your purpose is one which draws attention to and one which is equally recognized by anyone who has sensitivity, feeling, and understanding. More often than not, there are those perhaps who may not appreciate the relationship between land and its people and the relationship which affects the social and cultural life of the Maori people. Our country has been one which has seen a diverse advancement and has no doubt strewn with difficulties and conflict in the past. You are affirmation about the retention in perpetuity of ownership in common and the ownership on your terms and indeed on our terms. Your presence here today is affirmation clear of that fact that can only be continued and perpetual. Ownership of Maryland on his terms according to custom. I want to join my ministerial and parliamentary colleagues in extending to all of you a welcome and a sincere one to the hallowed grounds of Parliament building this day. And while I'm not able to prophesy the outcome of the next forthcoming general election, I have every confidence in the people of New Zealand. For prophecy is something that can in fact be determined on the basis in which in fact policies are undertaken. Within the next 2 or 3 weeks, we shall of course be accounting for our stewardship, and one which we will no doubt give every opportunity. In the meantime, it's my purpose to simply extend to all of you a very warm welcome indeed. The principle of ownership and customary ownership is an embodied, entrenched part of law today. There are many areas which need clarity. There are many areas which need reconciliation with the rest of the community. That direction and that purpose is the one to which we are committed to. The effective use of and also the retention of land, and that by far the most assured way of maintaining the ownership of land is to put the means and also the skills for the use of that land. That is the policy to which we are committed to. To ensure also that those charged with the responsibilities and those who have the responsibility so far as many other laws are concerned are made aware of and understand the sensitivity and also the relationship of one section of our total community. We are one total community and one country. What we do have is a part and parcel which must become an integral part of New Zealand life for many, many, if not an indefinite period into the future. That basis can be assured only by the retention of and the perpetuation of ownership in common. That is set in law as from the January the 1st of this year. I say no more other than to accord all of you, a warm welcome, and let me also join my colleagues in expressing our congratulations to you all. And you have marched here not only in dedication of the cause which you bring, but with the dignity and the decorum that is befitting every Māori, I'm sure, will be proud equally of you. Nō reira e oku rangatira, hau te kini maha, haere mai, tēnā tātou katoa.

0: He come out in Ivy. 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Well, Huri Nine, the Manuhiri. Ladies and gentlemen, the rituals of welcome have now concluded from the host people to the visiting people. The speaker for the visitors, is Mr. Joe Cooper. He has a proper Maori name, and he will introduce himself. Mr. Joe Cooper.
1: Kia mana ake a te ringoro wa, I runga I tēnei hui hui. 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

At the Mighty Air, morena. And welcome back to another Tai Pari Taitumu Request. I'm E Te Whanau. On this Monday morning, Monday the 7th of September. Kei te pēhia koutou I tēnei ata. How are you feeling on this Monday morning? Tuatahi, I hope you all had a lovely relaxing weekend. Unfortunately, our All Blacks couldn't quite get that win, but never mind. At least our Warriors got a 1-point win. Go the Warriors to the finals next week. And I'd just like to send a big mihi out to each and every one of you who have joined me this morning on Tai Pari Taitumu. On this Monday morning, he mihi nui ana au kia koutou katoa. Nā reira, I'd like to... I will give out our request line phone numbers e homa, immediately following this next waiata. Nō reira, whakarongo mai.

Uncle Bunny Walters there with Just Out of Reach. What a magnificent voice he had there, huh, ma? He was amazing, my uncle. Well, our phone numbers. If you would like to ring from your home phone, your landline phone, then our number is 0800-824-727. 0800-824-727. If you live in Tauranga, Moana, 578-2982-578-2982. And if you would like to ring using your mobile phone, 07578-2982. 07578-2982. Why am I? Please ring in. I would love to play your waiata. And also to send them out to whomever you'd like to send them out to, e hoa mā, pēnei, ienei, just like these next two coming up. As usual, to get our show started, from me, going out to each and every one of you. On this Monday morning, Monday the 7th of September, you're listening to Taipari Taitumu, Atamarie, Morena.

Papai, these two ones are there, we're from me. Hanging out to each and every one of you who have tuned into Taipari Taitimu this morning. Ata marie, morena. Ata marie, morena, Joy. Kia ore, hoa. Joy would like to send these two waiata going out to everyone who's listening in this morning. Tuatahi for you, Joy. Sam Cook, Twisting the Night Away, and Waiata Tuarua. Bluest Heartache of the Year by Kenny Dale. Whakarongo mai.

Coast to Waitere, we're for joy. And going out to everyone who's listening in this morning. A pai e hoa, hope you enjoyed your waiata. Inaene, Morena Patrick. Kia ora e hoa. Also, I hope you enjoy your next two waiata coming up. Going out to everyone who's listening in. And also, I hope you have a lovely day. Kia ora. Tuatahi, Sharing the Night Together by Dr. Hook. Tuarua, Songs of Home by Eddie Lowe.

There's two Waiata there. We're for Patrick. Hope you enjoyed your Waiata. Ka pai I nāianei. I would like to play a Waiata for Morena, kia koe, Roger. Kia ora, Roger. You want to hear? Roger would like to send these two Waiata going out to everyone who's listening in this morning. Ka pai. Tuatahi for you, Roger. Peace in the Valley, Elvis Presley. Tuarua. Don Williams, I believe in you. Whakaro mai.

Kapoi, those two Waiata there were for Roger. Going out to everyone who's listening in this morning. Kapoi. Hope you enjoyed your Waiata there. Wa e noe nei. I'd like to say more than Mr. Ika, aka Reg down there in Waitara. So therefore these two Waiata going out to all his whānau in Waitara. And also out to his brother Michael, more than Michael. I'll play you two Waiata following these two here, up by Tuatahi, Elvis Presley, The Wonder of You, Tuarua, Elvis Presley again with It's Now or It's Never.

There's two Waiata there by Elvis Presley. We're from Mr. Ika, a.k.a. Reg, down in Waitara. Hope you enjoyed your Waiata, hoa. Nō reira. Inaenei, mōrena Michael, his brother Michael. Kia ora. Michael would like to send these out to his usual group, Jamie Cooper, the Kaumātua in Waitara. Paia Maikara, Blue Boy in the Waikato, Patsy and Johnny, Stephen Chicken Abraham. The Irwin and Kohu whānau here in Tauranga Moana, his sister-in-law Gina. His brother, Reg. Also going out to his nephew, who's in hospital, and his niece. Apai, have I missed anyone out? I don't think so. Apai, e hoa. Tuatahi. Don't forget to remember me. By the Bee Gees and your Waiata Tuarua, I can't be with you tonight. Nō reira, whakarongo, tonu mai.

Those two, Waiata there were for Michael and going out to his usual group. And also adding on to that to his usual group, also going out to his nephew who's in hospital and out to his niece. Up by Inaine, Morena Ronnie. Kia ora, Ronnie. Ronnie also would like to send these two Waiata going out to everyone who's listening in. Tuatahi for you, Ronnie. Demis Rusos with Forever and Ever. Tuarua, Sukiaki, by Kayu Sakamoto. No data.

Those two Waiata there were for Ronnie, and going out to everyone who's listening in this morning. Hope you enjoyed your Waiata there, e hoa. Ka pai e hoa ma, ināianei. I would like to play two Waiata for Lina, Faialina. Morena Faialina. Faialina also would like to send these two Waiata going out to each and every one of you who are listening in this morning. Tuatahi. Lord, I hope this day is good. By Don Williams. Tuarua. Poie, by the Pātea Māori Club. Nō reira, whakarongo mai.

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1: Oia nei ngā rongorongo kōrero o tēnei haora.
2: In this update, it's thought there could be merit to the Greens' plan for a publicly owned grocery chain to compete with the supermarket duopoly. It estimates a $2.8 billion cost to set up KiwiMart, which involves acquiring 120 stores and two distribution centres and making it commercially viable. Grocery Action Group Chair Sue Chetwin says we need to break up the duopoly to drive down food prices and allow families to make more nutritious choices. She believes this policy could work.
3: Governments have run businesses before. They've run banks, they've run insurance companies. It's not as if they don't know how to do it.
2: Meanwhile, National's plan to help more people qualify for a 5% home deposit is being described as a sensible move. The party wants to make the first home loan scheme available to those earning up to $300,000, up from $150,000 for couples and $95,000 for individuals. The cap hasn't changed since 2022. Cotality's chief property economist, Calvin Davidson, says this will help those who've been shut out of the scheme but still can't qualify for a commercial mortgage. But there's doubt New Zealand First plan to restrict superannuation eligibility will cut costs for taxpayers in the long run. The party wants citizenship to become a requirement for super, shutting out non-citizens from 2029. People currently don't need to be citizens to receive the full payment. AUT finance professor Aaron Gilbert says making New Zealand less attractive to migrants could have downsides.
4: That could actually make the superannuation system more unaffordable in the future because we may have fewer taxpayers to actually support that big retirement bubble that's going to go through very shortly.
2: Gisborne's mayor says the city is buzzing after a local store sold a lotto ticket now worth $28.25 million after Saturday's draw. Someone has already claimed the ticket. That's news.
0: Ngā tohu a tāwhiri mātia.
5: Morena, we're taking a look at the weather. Kai kōura o Tautahi me Timaru. He ua patapata I te ata, engari, hei te ahiahi he rangipaki. Tukaumatahi te pāmahana, 11 degrees. 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Waihōpai, partly cloudy, tukaumatahi te pāmahana, 11 degrees. And for Hokitika, he ua patapata I te ata, engari, hei te ahiahi he rangipaki. Tukaumarima te pāmahana, 15 degrees for you. Koi rā te huariri o te rānei.
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5: 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Kua pahuri te ono karaka. It is just after 6 o'clock. Welcome along to Te Ata with me, Liana, for your rāhina. Brand new day, brand new week. We got this. We'll be hanging out till 10 o'clock this morning. Nice to have you tuned in. I hope your weekend was miharo. You got to spend some quality time with whānau. You got a good kai in and some rest. And you're ready to go for this new week. Now, if the Wairua isn't quite there this morning, stay there. I got your morena push coming up next. You don't want to miss it. It's Mirage. Summer won't be the same. This is Tahu.

Hey, te whakarongo rongo koe ki tā hui whi Mirage, summer won't be the same. Kia ora, welcome back to Te Ata, Kuleana Aho. This is your Monday morning and we get to kick off the week together, starting with your morena push, something encouraging, inspiring or to steer us in the right direction. And I have some whakaaro for us this morning. This quote really got me thinking. It says this, major cheat code in life, realising you can wake up one day, say that's enough of that and change direction completely. Okay, look. Sometimes we can overcomplicate things that are actually in our control. Now, obviously, not everything is as simple as waking up one morning and saying, that's enough of that. There are things that take time. There's things that take money, right? And circumstances need changing in certain situations. But some things are actually within our control. Now, we can just say, I'm not doing that anymore. For example, I tell you what, I'm not going to sit here and lie to you, but I do not like getting up early. And the thing that I changed about getting up early is not the fact that I had to get up early, but my attitude around it. I used to get up and be like, oh, it's so early. Oh, I'm so tired. Oh, wow. Can't believe I have to get up and go to mahi. Whereas now, I talk to myself differently. I say to myself, I am so blessed to get up and come into mahi every morning. I am so blessed to have people that want to tune into the show and listen. I am so blessed that I get to do this mahi. So, you know, there's things that we can change in our life, attitudes. So your quote for this morning is the major cheat code in life is realizing you can actually wake up one day and say, that's enough of that, and change direction completely. So maybe this week it's how you talk to yourself. Maybe it's the way you complain about certain things that are actually a blessing, like going to the gym, like, oh, can't believe I have to go to the gym and do another workout. You are healthy. You can move your tinana. Be grateful for that. Kia ora hoturu mai, e hari ake nei. Coming up next, save the date for Huia Iwi 2026. I'll tell you more. Big Sean on up. You're on Tahu.

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1: Everything you love from back in the day and today.

Tiko ke, this is Tahu. Mauri ora e mara nei mai ki te ata. Welcome back to the show with me, Liana. Great to be hanging out with you this morning. Time to pull out your phone and open up your calendar app. Obviously, if you're driving, do this later. But let's lock in some dates for Huia Iwi 2026. It's the 20th to the 22nd of November. And this is happening at Selwyn Event Centre in Rolleston. Hosted this year by Te Taumutu Runanga. And it's all about bringing whānau together. We can connect, we can learn, we can celebrate, we can have a little kōrero about the future of our iwi. So this year's theme, Taumutu Ararau Waihora Huanui. So it speaks to the many pathways that bring people together at Taumutu and the abundance of te waihora, a source of life and sustenance for generations of our tikuna. 20th to the 22nd of November, you got that one written down? Selwyn Event Centre. Of course, head along to ngaitahu.iwi.nz. You'll be updated up there. The full program will come out. You'll also be able to register as well. But it's going to be an amazing opportunity for whānau too to come along. Maybe you own a small business, or you're a part of a community organisation, so you can get involved with stalls and workshops. So definitely keep an eye out for all the details coming for Huia Iwi 2026. We will see you there, e ohua. Got to give a big mihi going out to all of you who entered our whakataitai. We'll get into that coming up next. This is Arija, bit of an old school throwback. Watching you, you're on Tahu.

0: Ariari mai ki tahu. Chris Brown, Undecided. Hoki ora mai mara, te ata kuleana o. Welcome back. Great to be starting off the week with you. Got you covered up until 10 a.m. on Te Ata this morning. A big mihi going out to you. If you've been engaging on our social media posts, so we have Facebook and Instagram on Tahu FM. Obviously, you're already following us, so you know this. But we appreciate the comments. We appreciate the likes and the shares and you getting involved in our whakataito. So we've got, or we had, some exclusive competitions on our Facebook and Instagram. Winning double passes to Punch Up at the Par. If you didn't see this on Friday, we announced our winners. So our Facebook winner was Jess. Ngā mihi nui kia koe. Thank you so much for entering. And Tashi was our Instagram winner. So both you guys have won double passes to head along to Punch Up at the Par. If you haven't heard about Punch Up at the Par, you definitely haven't been listening to Tahu FM because we have been pumping this. It's going down in Ōtautahi at Parakiori is the new venue for 2026. 19th of September, fight night. Some people getting into the ring for the very first time. If that is you, honestly, big ups to you. You've got some guts, man. Something that I probably could never do. But can't wait for fight night. You can still buy tickets. Just go to Punch Up at the Par on their Pukumata, their Facebook account. New week means new opportunities to get in the draw for a different whakataitai here on Te Ata. I'll tell you more coming up. This is Tahu.
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No mai, tauti mai mara te ata kuleana tine. What's good? Welcome back to the show. Thanks for hanging out this morning. I have got a service voucher to give away. This is for the business in Ōtautahi, Road Rubber. They have hooked it up. So they love Tahu FM and they have given me a bunch of different vouchers to give away to you. If your waka needs an oil and filter change and a service, I know, right? You can take it in and they will do that for you. This is what that voucher is for. So all you need to do, if you are keen, text in right now to 389. That's our number here at Tahu. Kaui e wariwari. Don't forget, put your ingoa, put your name in the message. And the keyword is waka. That is it. That's all you need to do. One text will put you in the draw. And I give this away every Friday. Just after 9 o'clock, a voucher is given away on my show. 389, text that number now with your name and the keyword waka if you are keen to win a service voucher including an oil and filter change at Road Rubber. In the meantime, if you want to check out the mahi that they can do for your car, roadrubbertyres.co.nz. Kofi Kōrero is happening this Wednesday in Ōtautahi. I'll tell you more on the way next. It's today.

Arrested Development Ease My Mind, Tahu Teha o Te Waifonamu. Harirahina, welcome back to the show, Te Ata with me, Liana. Great to be kicking off the week with you. Kafe Korero at Z Limwood is happening this Wednesday from 7 a.m. till 10 a.m. This kaupapa is put on by Te Wānanga o Aotearoa, and it's happening all around Aotearoa, where selected Z petrol stations are making a safe space for you to go and order your drink, I Te Reo Māori. So they will have Māori speakers there to help you along, even if you're on the start of your reo Māori learning journey. Go along, it's a safe space to practice your reo Māori, order your coffee, have a little kōrero with the other people around you who are also going to be having a kōrero. This Wednesday, 7 a.m. till 10 a.m, you can head along to the Z in Linwood. So that's the corner of Linwood Ave and Cashel Street, which is just around the corner, or like diagonally opposite Eastgate Mall, you know the one. This Wednesday, 7 a.m. till 10 a.m, get your coffee from there and have a little kōrero. Kia uturu mai, e hariaki nei, got a bit of Father MC up next, but right now you know who it is. It's

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7: Morena, we're taking a look at the weather. Kai kōura o Tautahi me Timaru. 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Tukaumatahi te pāmahana, 11 degrees. 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Waihōpai, partly cloudy, tukaumatahi te pāmahana, 11 degrees. 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Koira te huariri o te rānei.
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7: Ariari mai o tāringa ki Tahu FM, Māori ora e mara. There you are. Come on into the show. This is Te Ata with me, Liana. Great to have you tuned in this morning. I'm hanging out with you through till 10. It's just after 7 o'clock now. Whether you are ready for rahina or you're still emotionally attached to your weekend, you have come to the right place because we are keeping the vibes extra high this morning. I am so glad you're here. 7th of September today, so we are 7 days into the new month. And of course, it is spring. And maybe for you, this is the week that you are really locking in. You're doing a little bit of spring cleaning, and I'm not talking about your whare, but your tinana, your hiningaro, your thoughts, your mental health. You're getting outside more, you're moving your tinana, you're getting your sleep sorted, you're eating better, drinking a little bit more water. We are locking in, because that is definitely what I've been doing. We're a bit slack there over the winter time, but now that there's a new season here, we're ready to go. So I got just what we need, e whae kine. It is a kiwaha to keep us locked in. You do not want to miss this. Kia noho tunu mai, Keilani featuring Usher for you right now. Shoulda never. You're on Tahu.

Kei te whakaroa koe ki tahoe ki MK Lani with Usher, Shoulda Never. Mauri o rā, nau mai ki te ata, welcome back to your rahina with me, Liana. Thanks for hanging out this morning. Ko taka te wā, ki waha o te wiki, a phrase that you can use this week, and I do love this one. Kia u ki te kaupapa. Kia u ki te kaupapa. And it means stay committed to the purpose. Stay te course e ohua. Stick to whatever it is that you have started. Because I reckon at the start, when we start something new, maybe you're looking after your tinana, you're getting out for more walks, you're looking after the kai that you're putting into your body, maybe you're looking after your mental holder, being mindful and intentional about what you're consuming, putting your phone away, maybe you're looking after your whare, getting rid of the things that you don't need, doing a bit of a spring clean. At the start, it's easy. You get all motivated and you're like, let's go, we're going to do this and we are going to stay committed. But as days go by and weeks go by, then all of a sudden that motivation, it's gone. I don't know where it's gone, but it's gone somewhere. And you have to stay the course. Kia u ki te kaupapa. Whatever it is that you are doing and you are locked into your reo Māori learning journey, your hōora, stay the course. Stay committed to the purpose. Kia u ki te kaupapa. Kia u ki te kaupapa. Stay the course, e ohua. Now, you know you've reached another level of fame when you're only going by your first name. Let's have a kōrero about this and who has recently done this. Coming up next is Drew Hill, Sleeping in My Bed Remix. Yoran, tahu!

Illustrate with the Waita Taku Aroha. Morena, nā mai, hoki mai. Welcome back. This is Te Ata with me, Liana. Great to have you hanging out this morning. You know that someone has reached another level of fame when they drop their last name, but everyone still knows exactly who they are? Miley Cyrus has done this, and everyone is talking about it. So on her social media accounts, she has dropped Cyrus, and she's just going by Miley. There's a few other celebrities who have done this, like Cher, Madonna, Beyonce, Zendaya, Adele. I could not tell you what their last names are, but I know exactly who they are. Just only go by their first name. So apparently Miley is doing this as she is stepping into like a new musical era, and she's dropping her 10th studio album very soon. So it's just Miley, no Cyrus needed. Kia ora hotonu mai, hariakine. Coming up next, I want to talk about the video that has been doing the rounds. And it's a good reminder that just because you can do something doesn't mean you should do something. Tomorrow, people, take it away. You're on Tahu.

0: Boys to Men, Still of the Night on Tahu. No mai ki te ho, take te ata, ko Liana Tine. What's good? Welcome back to the show. Nice to have you join me this morning. There's a video that's doing the rounds. You may have seen this. Two mates decided to take a very unconventional trip through the drive-through car wash. So two guys are in the back of a ute, sitting there. They got their boardies on and they're ready to go. And as you can imagine, their mate drives them through the car wash and they sit through the whole thing. They are getting absolutely smoked, as you can imagine, if you have not yet seen the video. Now, fortunately, they did not get injured, but this is our reminder that even though you can do something, sometimes you just shouldn't do certain things. But I'm sure they came out of it feeling very fresh and clean. They must have got like the deluxe car wash because they got the whole soapy dried off and everything. Don't be doing this at home, Miopua. There is an amazing opportunity for tūkura across Aotearoa, one in Te Ika a Māori and one in Te Waipoumu, to join Stan Walker on stage at his gig. So I've got all the details on this coming up next. You don't want to miss it. Keep it locked. Te Tahu.
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Ari Ari Maiki Tahu, Drake's project with Summer Rain. Morena, no maki te ata. Welcome back to the show with me, Liana. Nice to have you here. Sam Walker, a symphonic experience is happening in Ōtautahi, 7th of November. If you have not yet got your tickets, go to ticketmaster.co.nz. You do not want to miss out on this. An amazing opportunity for tūkura, one in Te Ikau Māui on the North Island, and then one for Te Waipounamu, is Sam Walker is asking your kura to perform his waiata, Family Tree. Do a video of it, post it up on social media, tag him, hashtag Family Tree, hashtag Sam Walker Symphonic Experience, for your chance to win a spot on the stage with him at his gigs. Isn't that so cool? So you and your kura will be performing Family Tree along with him on that stage with a orchestra as well. Like, it'll be amazing. You need to get 5 to 20 students together, sing that waiata, upload it to TikTok, Instagram or Facebook with those hashtags. All the details are on Sam Walker's social media account if you need to go and check them out. But you've got to get your entries in by the 25th of September. But how cool would that be, having your kura or a group of you up on that stage singing Family Tree with Sam Walker? Make sure you enter this whakataitai. Kia noho tonu mai, waiho pai wahine. There is something for you happening this week. I'll tell you more on the way next. It's Mohi, te huri mai, you're on Tahu.

Kei te whakarongo koe ki Tāhui FM's Destiny's Child catered to you. Mauri ora, welcome to Te Ata, ko Liana O. Hope you're doing good for your Monday morning. Mana Wahine is happening this Friday in Waihōpai, so Invercargill Wahine. Head along to Awarua Whānau Services from 10 a.m. They're going to be hosting this and bringing you a range of different health service providers. 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There'll be things like cervical screening, breast screening, health down south, stop smoking and more. 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So happening this Friday, 11th of September, 10 a.m. at Awarua Whānau Services. Get yourself along. It's Emotions, Best of My Love. You're on Tahu.

Jackson Owens with Wata Te Tika Mai Ai, Morena, E Mara No Mai, Hoki Mai. Welcome back to the show with me, Liana. It is so good to have you tuned in on your Rahina. Waiata, for you to get you through the start of your week, Mariah Carey, Dream Lover, Turn It Up, you're on Tahu.

0: 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Kia ano ho tonu mai mara. Coming up to 8 o'clock, news, sport and weather on Waves. But we're here kicking things off next with his Waiata I'm Home, Areari Mai o Taringa, ki Tahu FM.
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6: Morena, we're taking a look at the weather. Kai kōura o Tautahi me Timaru. He ua patapata i te ata, engari, hei te ahiahi he rangipaki. Tukaumatahi te pāmahana, 11 degrees. 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Waihōpai, partly cloudy, tukaumatahi te pāmahana, 11 degrees. And for Hokitika, he ua patapata i te ata, engari, hei te ahiahi he rangipaki. Tukaumarima te pāmahana, 15 degrees for you. Koira te huariri o te rānei.
5: Te ata with Liana. Morena, morena. Kua whahuri te warukaraka at 7 minutes past 8 o'clock on your rāhina. No mai ki te hōtaka, te ata. So good to have you tuned into the show with me, Liana, this morning. That's us hanging out till 10. I hope you had an amazing weekend and you're ready to go for this brand new week, new day. You know we're keeping the vibes high here on Tahu. Now, a bit of a mixed bag over the weekend. Warriors got the win, but the All Blacks, they got defeated by South Africa. Still one more game to go though. Let's just move past that one, and I hope you are winning this morning, Ilhua. Now next week, we kick off Te Wiki o Te Reo Māori. So

Morena, no makite ata. Welcome back to Your Ahina with me, Liana. 7th of September today. Next week, we celebrate Te Wiki o Te Reo Māori from the 14th to the 20th of September. Ake, ake, ake, a forever language is the theme. But the focus this year, Te Reo Towns. Celebrating those towns and communities around Aotearoa that have kept Te Reo Māori alive. And one of those leading the way is actually Ōtautahi. So I see you, fam. It's also about saying that every single town can be a Te Reo Town. So making our reo more visible, more heard, and more spoken in everyday life. A few things happening that you can get yourself along to. Hikoi, Mō Te Reo Māori, Friday, 18th of September in Christchurch. If you're around 11:30 a.m, we are meeting at Bridge of Remembrance and doing a hikoi. There'll be waiata, there'll be giveaways, there'll be vibes, and you do not want to miss out. So that is next Friday, 11:30 a.m. Papa Smashies in Sydenham on Saturday. You can order your food in Te Reo Māori and receive a koha. So it's a pretty easy way to give speaking Te Reo Māori a go. Riverside Market is also getting involved in Christchurch as well, encouraging you to order your kai I Te Reo Māori. There's plenty happening in Ōtepoti. You can go to the Otago Polytechnic and they have put together a full week of activities for the entire week. And of course, if you can't make it out and about, there's heaps of things online. reomaori.co.nz is the website for all your resources, webinars, and the themes for each day as well. So get amongst Te Wiki o Te Reo Māori, which is happening next week. If your car needs a bit of TLC, I got you covered this morning. Let's put you in the draw to win a voucher from Road Rubber. Shefu right now is Waka. You're on Tohu.

0: Marley and the Wailers, No Woman, No Cry. Mori tu, mori ora. Welcome back to Te Ata with me, Liana. Thanks for hanging out this morning. Road Rubber Tyre and Auto have hooked it up on Te Ata. So on Aramere, I'll be giving away another voucher. When was the last time your waka got a service and an oil and filter change? If it needs a bit of TLC, I got you. This is your chance to get in the draw right now. So text me on 389 with your name in the message and the keyword waka. I am giving away this week a service voucher which includes an oil and filter change for your waka. So Road Rubber is based in Ōtautahi and they can do all the things for your car. How about that? 389, text it right now. Your name in the message and the keyword waka, and I'll put you in the draw to win a service voucher for your car with an oil and filter change. Now this week it is actually Gambling Harm Awareness Week, so I'm going to talk about coming up next how we can keep our young ones safe this week. Ariari mai o taringa ki Tahu FM.
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Kia ora, no mai hoki mai te ata, Kuleana O. Hope you're doing good this morning. It is Gambling Harm Awareness Week for 2026, and you may know what gambling sounds like, but actually online gambling is getting to our rangatahi, and it's doing actually quite a lot of harm. Gambling harm could sound like them asking for 20 bucks here or there, maybe they're losing interest in their sports, or hanging out with their mates, or just spending a lot more time on their phones. And so we need to know what the warning signs are, and maybe have a kōrero with them. So if you want to know more about how to help, how to have the kōrero, you can go to safergambling.org.nz/youth to find out more. 7th of September today, we are celebrating those superhumans in our life. I'll tell you more coming up next.

Eke mai ki runga I te waka o Tahu FM. What's good? Welcome back to Your Ahina with me, Liana. Great to have you tuned into Te Ata this morning. 7th of September, it is National Superhuman Day. Today is all about celebrating those people in our lives living with disabilities and also recognising the incredible things that they can do, because we know that disability comes with a lot of stigma and people sometimes have been looked at through a lens of what you can't do as opposed to what they can do. So this is what Superhuman Day is all about, is flipping the thinking around that, celebrating our athletes, our musicians, our artists, everyday legends in our communities who continue to challenge those assumptions and show us what is actually possible. Let's go. So you might have a whānau member, someone in your life that needs a little bit of encouragement this morning. And I think that is the best thing that we can do for our people, anyone in our life. Encourage them, give them a bit of support, celebrate the things that they are winning at, let them know that you see them and that you know what they are capable of. So that is what Superhuman Day is all about, and we celebrate that today. Coming up next, it's Shaggy, but right now, Paige, Tō Aroha.

0: with Angel on Tahuti Ha o te Waifonamu. Kia ano hotonu mai, it's coming up to 9 o'clock on Te Ata with Miliana. Thanks for hanging out. Ki Waha o te Wiki is up next. Keep it locked to the beat of the sound.
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5: In this update, Hope's health interventions can help curb record meth consumption. The Herald's obtained a justice briefing showing wastewater testing detected almost 2 million doses in a single week in April. That's 21% above the average amount consumed over the 12 months prior. Drug Foundation Executive Director Sarah Helm says the government's $30 million health package to tackle meth harm is just landing in the community now.
6: I recently spoke to a community leader up in Kaitaia. She was absolutely beside herself to finally have some help options available in their community.
5: The Prime Minister's defending allowing housing projects through Fast Track despite pushback. Housing developments up and down the country being able to use the Fast Track process has drawn the ire of local councils. Auckland Council is just one considering turning off basic services to Fast Track developers. Prime Minister Chris Luxon says they've acted on council's feedback about Fast Track.
7: Making sure that the councils can charge proper development levies now go on future Fast Track projects, just to make sure that they are comfortable that the enabling infrastructure can be there for any developments.
5: It's still tough finding a job out there, particularly in the Upper North Island. Latest Reserve Bank projections suggest unemployment's going to start easing, but that reduction will be extremely gradual. Unemployment still remains high in Northland and Auckland and among under-25s. Auckland Business Chamber Chief Executive Simon Bridges says while the tech sector's hiring more people, Auckland's experiencing a slow, gradual, variable, shambling recovery.
8: Sky City laying off a couple of hundred, a week or so ago, Spark and others, well over 1,000 jobs actually just in the CBD that have gone.
5: Multiple patients are being treated after a cargo plane overshot the runway at Miami Airport, striking vehicles. Miami-Dade Fire Rescue says they arrived to find the plane operated by Amazon on fire. That's news.
9: Ngā tohu a tāwhiri mātia.
0: Morena, we're taking a look at the weather. Kai kōura o Tautahi me Timaru. He ua patapata I te ata, engari, hei te ahiahi he rangipaki. Tukaumatahi te pāmahana, 11 degrees. 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Koe rā te huariri o te rānei.
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0: No piki mai, no kake mai ki te inei reo irirangi o Tahu FM. What's good and welcome to Te Ata ko Liana Aho. Hari rahina, Monday morning, 7th of September, and we have already made it into the last hour of the show. That's us through till 10 this morning. I hope you've had a beautiful start to your rā. If you aren't feeling it this morning because it's a Monday, we're keeping the vibes high here this morning. I've got the waiata and the kōrero to get you through and a very encouraging kiwaha for this week. So stay right there. Hera with your brand new track. It's

Tera Unu here on Tahu. Morena, no mai ki te hō, tāke te ata with me, Liana. Thanks for hanging out this morning. Ko tāke te wā, ki waha o te wiki. Here is our phrase for this week. Kia u ki te kaupapa. Stay the course. Stay committed to the kaupapa. I don't know if you have just jumped on the hauora buzz for the start of spring, because I know a lot of my whānau and my mates have. They're like, okay, new season, we're locking in, we're sorting out our kai, we're sorting out our hikoi, we're going for walks every single day, and you're like a week in. And that chocolate is looking real nice this morning. You're like, why don't I just have a little treat week? No. Kia u ki te kaupapa. Stay the course. Stay committed to the kaupapa. Whether that be learning a new skill, spring cleaning the whare, or locking in for your whole water journey. Kia u ki te kaupapa. Now, if you missed it, we announced some winners last week. I'll fill you in as to who got our tickets up next.

Aham Wadzal Ora Ai with Kings on that track. What's good? Welcome back to Ora Ahina with me, Liana. Thanks for tuning in to Te Ata this morning. Last week, we were lucky enough to give away a bunch of double passes to Punch Up at the Pa, which is happening Saturday, 19th, Parakiori, Ototahi, Fight Night. It's going to be a mean night. You can still get yourself tickets. GA tickets are available. Just go to Punch Up at the Pa to their Pukamata, their Facebook account. The link is up there. Get yourself some tickets. We were giving away tickets on our show, so big mihi going out to Kels Wilson. I gave her my double pass. And our winners on Facebook and Instagram was Jess and Tashi. You can go and check out that Facebook post and that Instagram post. And if you didn't see it, it means you're not following us on our social media accounts. So go and give Tahu FM a follow, a cheeky little like on Instagram and Facebook, and follow along for all our great content that gets posted up there. Hui A Iwi is back for 2026. I've got the details coming up next. It's Twister right now. Sunshine.

Fire on Tahu, Mauri Tu, Mauri Ora. Welcome back to Te Apa, Kuleana Aho. Nice to have you tuned in this morning. Huia Iwi 2026 is happening 20th to the 22nd of November. So put this one in your diary, lock it in. Selwyn Event Centre, Rolleston is where it's going down. And hosted by Te Taumutu Runanga. It is all about getting the whānau together, connecting, learning, being a part of celebrating our iwi as well, and also helping to shape the future of our iwi. So this year's theme, Taumutu Araro, Waihora Huanui. It speaks to the many pathways that bring people together at Taumutu and the generations of abundance of Te Waihora, which has been a source of life and sustenance for our tipuna. More information, registrations, logistics, the full program, they will all be released very soon. So keep your eyes open and your ears out for all of that. Now, we will be taking expressions of interest for whānau-owned businesses and community organisations. If you are wanting to set up a stall or a workshop there, make sure you go to ngaitahu.iwi.nz for all the information. Save the date though, 20th to the 22nd of November. Huia Iwi 2020.

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Independent. This is Te Ata with me, Liana Morena. Welcome back to the show. I hope that yesterday you had a beautiful Papa's Day. Whether you were celebrating your dad, your stepdad, your koro, your uncle, your father figure, maybe you were the one being celebrated yesterday. Now, I know that Father's Day can also feel a little bit different for everyone. Some of us, it's a really special day full of great memories. We get to hang out with our whānau, with our papa. But for others, it actually might bring up some harder feelings. Maybe your dad isn't with you anymore. Maybe you've lost that relationship, or Father's Day isn't something that you get to celebrate. So wherever you sit with it, be gentle with yourself. And if you didn't get to celebrate your dad, you can still carry those beautiful memories, the lessons, all the stories, and the things that they left with you. So I hope you had a beautiful day yesterday, regardless of where you sit with that one. Now, this guy has added a third show to his tour he is bringing to Aotearoa. You know exactly who. We're going to have a kōrero about this. E whai aki nei. Mellow Downs. Pai, fine, you're on Tahu.

You know more. This is Tahu Te Hā o Te Waipounamu. What's good? Welcome back to Your Ahina with me, Liana. Thanks for hanging out on the show this morning. It's the 7th of September. Did you see that Bruno Mars has added a third show to the romantic tour which he is bringing to Aotearoa next year? The first two shows, March the 13th and 14th, which is a Saturday, Sunday. This is going down at Eden Park in Pāmaki Makaurau. And the third show is on the Tuesday, March the 16th. Now, I have done a little search through all the tickets and there's actually a bunch of tickets still available for the Tuesday show. There's odd ones here and there for the Saturday and the Sunday and people reselling their tickets, so you can go and have a look if you want to go on the weekend. But of course, get your tickets now before they sell out. I think by the end of this week they're gonna all be gone. Of course, you're going to have to sort out your accommodation and all that to Tāmaki Makaurau. But if you love Bruno Mars, like, this is one of those experiences that ain't going to come around very often. So go and get your tickets, ticketmaster.co.nz. The third show is Tuesday, March 16th, and we're talking about 2027. Music coming up, Grove Roots, but right now it's Casey and Jojo, All My Life.

Roberts, koe rā iwi. This is Tahu. Mauri ora e mara, no mai ki te ata. Welcome back to the show with me, Liana. Kia noho tonu mai, e haria kinei. Music coming up. You know who it is, Wycliffe Jean. Akon, Lil Wayne on this track. It's Sweetest Girl, that's on the way for you next. But right now it's Nelly.

Cliff Jean, sweetest girl, this is Tahu. No mai ki te ata. Welcome back to the show with me, Liana. Appreciate you, Ilhua. Thanks for tuning into the show this morning. It's coming up to 10, which means I am out of here. Up next, you know who it is, your boy Hone from 10 a.m. till 3 p.m. Then you've got your girl Po on Te Ihi from 3 till 7. Your Monday is going to be amazing with them. Stay right where you are. They're going to keep the vibes high with the kōrero and the waiata to get you through. Is that us, Apopo, from 6 a.m? Because I got you covered 6 to 10 every single weekday on Te Ata. I would love to have you with me. Here he is for you. Before we get into his show, it's your boy Hone, 4 for me. Keep it locked to the beat of the South. E noho rā.

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2: Hoia nei ngā rongorongo kōrero o tēnei haora.
3: In this update, for the first time since they emerged in the 1930s, both Labor and National have polled below 30% in a nationwide poll. The latest Taxpayers Union Courier poll shows National's fallen 2 points to sit at 29%, while Labor's fallen 1.9% to 25.9%. The Greens are up 3.8 points to 13.9%, ACT's increased 3.2 points to sit at 10.5%, and New Zealand First is relatively steady on 8.5%. 4%. Te Pāti Māori has gained 0.5% to rest on 2. The Opportunity have scored 4.5%, not enough to cross the threshold into Parliament. Meanwhile, suggestions from across the political spectrum to strategically split the electoral and party votes. Te Pāti Māori is campaigning on winning the Māori seats while directing supporters to party vote Labour, which could create an overhang. Entrepreneur Nick Mowbray is meanwhile plugging a similar tactic to keep the current coalition in power, urging people to electorate to vote National and party vote ACT or New Zealand First. ACT leader David Seymour says people should vote for the best candidate.
4: Check that you're getting the best person for your electorate. I've said this to people hundreds of times over the years. Check in your electorate who is the best person who'd actually answer your phone call.
3: And the Greens' plan for a publicly owned supermarket chain would operate like any other state-owned commercial entity. The party's pledging to set up KiwiMart through the divestment of at least 120 pre-existing supermarkets from Woolworths and Foodstuffs. Co-leader Chloe Swarbrick says it's the only viable way to break up the duopoly, costing $2.8 billion to fully set up. She says it would be at arm's length from the government and wouldn't be profit-driven.
5: They'll still be generating revenue, they'll be investing in new products, and they are capable of making a profit, but not an excess profit.
3: One person's died and two others are seriously injured after a two-car crash on State Highway 1 north of Ashburton. Emergency services were called to the intersection with Golf Links Drive around 5 a.m. And several South Island highways are impacted by slips and flooding as heavy rain continues to fall. That's news. In sport and to the final IndyCar race of the season at Monterey, California.
6: Scott McLaughlin ends the season on a high. Shoots it to the moon. McLaughlin wins at Laguna Seca.
3: That's his first victory in 2 years. He's explained the significance on Sky Sport.
7: My little girl hasn't seen me win yet and she finally has. So Dad's coming home with a trophy, baby.
3: Marcus Armstrong finished 7th, Sir Scott Dixon crossed in 17th in his final drive with Chip Ganassi Racing. That result ends a streak of 21 consecutive years where Dixon has triumphed at least once. The Warriors have been granted use of Mount Smart to host the Dolphins on Saturday in the opening week of League's NRL Finals. That's sport. I'm Malcolm Jordan.
8: Malo lava, happy Monday. You'll be with me all the way to 3 o'clock. Let's start the week off with a bang. I'll be keeping lock for the quarter to all the bangers. I hope you have a beautiful day today. Let's get straight into it. We've got some Modi Savage, but here's Ala May with 100, the beat of the cell.

Welcome back. It's your boy Horny. There's Savage with Swing coming up. We've got some. They were here in Horry Shores. Catch a wave. Hey, nicey vibe. Family Dead. I've got music. Soul Child with Just Friends. Tracker. But right now, we've got Mauri Whakatō Te Kākano. The Beat of the South.

0: Tonumaki Tahu FM. That was the banger Catch a Wave by Te Wehi and Horace Shaw, produced by Kings. Love that Waiata. We've got some Manu Taupunga coming up. Sons of Zion Drift Away up next. The Beat of the South.
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Tahu FM kohone tēnei up the mighty New Zealand Warriors up the Waz. Great game over the weekend. I'll let you know more in the next break and who they'll be taking on next. Hey, you already know. Let's get it. We've got some Beyonce, we've got some Jimmy Cliff, but here's Praz with Ghetto Superstar.

Fahue FM up the mighty New Zealand Warriors. Great win over the weekend against the Manly Seagulls, 31-30. But hey, we reset and we go again. Finals footy. Big, big, big game this weekend coming up against the Redcliffe Dolphins. Saturday, 12th of September, Go Media Stadium, Auckland, 6:05 PM New Zealand time. Oh, finals footy, man. Knockout footy. We need Yu E Hua behind the brothers. Hey, I might have to go watch. Go the mighty wise. Let's say we've got some Swiss, Olivia Dean and Leon Thomas, LABB. Here's Mikey Dan with Mo, the beat of the South.

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6: Bula, 11 o'clock, happy Monday. You'll be with me all the way to 3 o'clock if you're just tuning in now. Welcome to Tera. We've got some Vince Harder coming up. The Black Seeds, but here's Jay-Z with Empire State of Mind. Be the listener.

0: Tahue Finn, there's the Black Seeds of Koya Kokoe. If I can, we've got my favourite artist of all time, Chris Brown, with obvious Terrence Trent and Darby, Wishing Well, but here's Vince Harris, you're my sign, the beat of the self.
1: You're my Gemini, where my Taurus at?

0: Because why? There was Chris Brown with his banger, obvious. If I can, then we got Brownstone, that was... And then we've got Usher of the Year, don't go anywhere else, because why? The beat of the South.
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3: E te whānau, nohoanga bookings are now open. It's a chance to get back to the whenua, spend time with the whānau and experience the places our tūpuna once travelled to Gather Kai. Sites are available from 16 August to 30 April. Head to naitahu.iwi.nz/nohoanga and secure your booking today. 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

Tahu FM is Markov Ikaroa up the Mighty All Blacks, Black on Black. Bit of a hard loss over the weekend, 24-29 to the South Africa Springboks. A few injuries too, man. Speedy recovery to our goats. We got Adi Savea injured with a dislocated shoulder. Quintu Pai, MCL. Luke Jacobson, tendon in his elbow. And they got to go to America now. So, yeah, for more details, the squad heading to the United States is out on the All Blacks Instagram page. Good luck to the brothers. Shout out to my boy Anton Leonard Brown. That's out. To finish out, the go Matahi Karaka. I've got Paper Boy, Subtribe, and Casual Healing. But here's Tamir officially missing you. Peter the South. Hit the buckets, man. Yeah.

the stories that matter to Te Waipounamu, stay connected with Tahu News. 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